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You have strong Tatarus, Armatri, Ramzi, Adabi, Antari Kruzi, Arbatron, and Niki, and Sudak Kabaki, Montana, Kanga, and Kubatamaka. Rosa, Niki, Kamaki, Kamaki, Kamaki, Kamaki, Kamaki, Kamaki, Kamaki, Kamaki, Kamaki, Kamaki, Kamaki,

basketball, I mean, Lebanon, Macro Cartoon, Lekasun, Benevan, Rodiakosa, Oli Bishop, Sari Raikosa, Patrivi Sadama, Sansa, Sari Raka, Filipina, Sansa, Kosan Kapani, Rodiakosa, Solomon, Kilibran,

Adhikara Pura number 3 Karanamla Dharu upon a thoughtful demand for my Kaparima factor 13. Rabbi Brothers of Pedro Talmana Tat at the back. Purama parties for the Rakmak of Kapunabar. That they come over to sing our parties in the Karina parties to not be as heavy. He carried us among the man from Kumusala Hat, Tiasa Bakose, Kuman Kumana Tegamako, as you parted to Pabe and Master People Dia. When you watch Nazaras, he is our Sartre

0: Krishna Prana, Kanaka Sandra, Negative Ma, Iron Calcium, Iron Supply, Sosta Dai Surachi, Pariwara.
1: Thank you, Guru Prabhupada, for the Kanima.

Institute, Guatemala, Section Guana, Sunday, Quezani, Sundays.

som basically put out of some type of competitive crack. I didn't believe me, I understand it's all really pathetic coming out of some type of perspective for me, just to make the escort of that. I mean, unfortunately, that's a very nice time to get the bad ideas, but I didn't think about that really, because

Sounds healthy, but I'll be okay. All right, these are some of the people I have.

0: Ayama, we now enter Chotinder of Mount by the Karako.
1: Thank you.